0: 160, Everlong and Foo Fighters, a song I hope to hear live this summer while they're on tour. I'm Alessia, 97 Rock and 96.9 local radio made in Buffalo, and the 97 Rock and Roll 500 countdown, where we are going to continue on with song number 159. It's an artist solo, but he's in a band that we love. And he bought a mansion that he never actually got to live in because he was touring so much. There's your hint. I hope you can find out what it is on 97 Rock.
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inspiration for Joe Walsh to write the song Life's Been Good is really just making fun of himself for being famous, which I think is absolutely iconic. I'm Alessia, 97 Rockin'. The lyric, I have a mansion, forget the price, ain't never been there, tell me it's nice, was actually based on his real life when he bought a mansion but never really lived in it because he was always touring with the Eagles. That's just something an icon like Joe Walsh would do, per se. All right, we're going to move on now to song number 156, Ram Jam, Black Betty, and 97 Rocks. 97 Rock and Roll 500 Countdown continues.

you just don't seem to have as much to lose. Strange how the night moves.

0: working on our night moves here on 97 Rock and 96.9, the voice of the Buffalo Bills. That was song number 156. And we're going to put the 97 Rock and Roll 500 countdown to sleep for the night until we get back to it and break on through to song number 155 tomorrow at 10 a.m. There's your hint of the artist or song that's going to play. And that's why I love this so much. You just never know what song will be next. If you've been surprised at all, we want to hear about it. At this point, let us know. 716-210-9797. Enjoy the rest of your Sunday night and the long holiday weekend. I will catch you here again tomorrow morning, and you can keep it here for Anita West next with Get the Let Out.
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0: 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An hour of Zeppelin classics, bootlegs, B-sides, and the stories behind the music. It's time to get the lead out on 97 Rock.
1: Well, I do declare. Happy Memorial Day weekend. Nita West, Get the Lead Out on 97 Rock. You know, Sunday nights at 9, it's 1 hour of killer music. And I might add, tonight we have tickets to give away to Jason Bonham's Led Zeppelin Experience, which is playing September 3 at Art Park. So be listening for your cue to text 716-210-9797. Guess what? Let's give you the cue right now. What the heck? Cue. And so all you have to do is text the word Bonzo. Bonzo. B-O-N-Z-O. 716-210-9797. You'll be in the running for those tickets. That'd be pretty cool. And I might add, as we step away from the top 500 Memorial Day weekend style, no one has more songs in the top 500 than Led Zeppelin. And we end on Tuesday, so what do you think that number one's going to be? Asking for a friend. All right, friends, we kick off Get the Lead Out with something that many people will be doing tomorrow, Memorial Day. Maybe you did it today. That is grilling up some dogs. It's a fun song from the band, done in the style of a country hoedown. This is Hot Dog, Hit Through the Outdoor. It's Nita West. This is 97 Rock.

0: Wait for the cough. There it is. Cough provided by the great John Bonham. The song from Physical Graffiti, Sick Again. 96.9 Buffalo's 97 Rock. Let's get the lot out with West. That is a song about the rock and roll groupie scene in the 1970s. And it was written by Robert Plant after their 73 tour. When we return, we go to the ninth and final track from the debut record from 1969. Here on Get the Lead Out.
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13: Life with Dr. Sanjay Gupta.
15: Getting your heart broken can be really rough. It'll happen to most of us at some point in our lives. It's not just an emotional experience, it's a physical one too. Often described as getting the wind knocked out of you, a knot in your stomach, trouble sleeping. I recently spoke about this with Dr. Yoram Yovil, a psychiatrist and neuroscientist. He was on my podcast, Chasing Life. Now, he told me heartbreak doesn't have to last forever. And while your inclination might be to withdraw, isolate, and shut down, it's often the opposite of what supports healing. One of the things that helps us the most is reconnecting to other people you love. And the reverse is also true, he said. If someone you care about is struggling, don't give up on them. You hold the power to comfort loved ones that are in deep physical or emotional distress. I'm Dr. Sanjay Gupta, helping you live a better life.
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0: All right, welcome back. 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The longest song on Led Zeppelin's debut album, and one of only three songs on which Jimmy Page used his bow. This song, how many more times? On Get the Lead Out. This song's so cool.

Celebration Day. Get the let out. 96.9 Buffalo's 97 Rock. Let's keep it rolling with the live version from Earl's Court 1975 of In My Time of Dying. Enjoy this one and get the let out. Yowza.

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I said, do you hear me talking to you? I said, please, oh, oh, oh, oh, oh, oh, would you make it my dying, dying?

0: Immigrant Song with West on Get the Let Out on 97 Rock, the voice of the Buffalo Bills. So, you know, we've been doing and will continue through Tuesday doing the 97 Rock and Roll 500. And, of course, Led Zeppelin has, like, the most songs in that. So it'll be really interesting to see if they hit number one. We'll find that out on Tuesday. All right, friends, two more songs to go. We are back with Led Zeppelin Blues after these.
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13: A Better Life with Dr. Sanjay Gupta.
20: So-called superagers, they are an enviable segment of the population. People who are older than 80, whose brains function like someone a fraction of their age. It's true, a lot of these people have genetics on their side, but more and more research is bearing out the idea that people who practice good brain health also slow their cognitive decline. Dr. Richard Isaacson, a pioneer in the Alzheimer's space, told us that, quote, his studies have found lifestyle changes including diet, exercise, reducing stress and optimizing sleep, along with managing vascular risk factors with certain medications, can actually help grow brain areas and also reduce telltale signs of Alzheimer's, such as tau tangles and amyloid plaques. What else helps? Staying social, surrounding yourself with family and friends, and maybe even volunteering for a real sense of purpose. I'm Dr. Sanjay Gupta, helping you live a better life.
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Man, that's a beauty, man. Your time is gonna come. That's Paige on a Fender 10-string steel guitar. And such a good one. The lights are blinking on a Sunday night. Little Steven saying, hey, Wes, get out of here. We have the Underground Garage coming up next here on 97 Rock. Want to thank you for tuning in. And hey, man, don't forget, text the word Bonzo. Do it now. Do it in 5 minutes. Do it when you can. 716-210-9797 to instantly qualify for a pair of tickets to see the Led Zeppelin Experience, Jason Bonham style, September 3rd at Art Park. Listen, happy Memorial Day. And looking forward to the grill tomorrow. And good weather, I might add, with no rain. All right. We're going to take it home with Led Zeppelin doing one of the coveted 29 songs that the great Robert Johnson wrote. You know, Robert Johnson, who started the 27 Club. And this is Traveling Riverside Blues, 96.9. We're Buffalo's 97 Rock. You have yourselves a good working week after tomorrow. And veterans, thank you for your service. 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
1: For me, it's no fun. 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
0: But you used to be so crazy about the Turkish baths, remember?
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0: 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You have been recognized. Let's say by one of your opposite numbers, who is also licensed to kill. Oh, that interesting car of yours. I too have a new toy, but considerably more practical. You are looking at an industrial laser, which emits an extraordinary light, not to be found in nature. It can project a spot on the moon. Or at closer range, cut through solid metal. I will show you.

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16: How often do you stop to wonder whether you should share something that's revealing, maybe even embarrassing, with a partner, a friend, or even your boss? In her new book called Revealing, The Underrated Power of Oversharing, behavioral scientist Leslie John says doing just that can help you deepen relationships that are vital to your life. We need people to trust us in order to get things like love, friendship, and career success. That's what she told us. When you make yourself vulnerable by revealing something sensitive, it does make other people trust you. In turn, when you ask someone to reveal something about themselves, showing that interest will generally lead someone to like you more. Why? Because people like to be asked about themselves, she says. It also signals that they are discriminating and choosy, but in a good way. I'm Dr. Sanjay Gupta, helping you live a better life.
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1: 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We're going to have a lot of fun this year, a lot of fun. 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
7: How often do you stop to wonder whether you should share something that's revealing, maybe even embarrassing, with a partner, a friend, or even your boss? In her new book called Revealing, The Underrated Power of Oversharing, behavioral scientist Leslie John says doing just that can help you deepen relationships that are vital to your life. We need people to trust us in order to get things like love, friendship, and career success. That's what she told us. When you make yourself vulnerable by revealing something sensitive, it does make other people trust you. In turn, when you ask someone to reveal something about themselves, showing that interest will generally lead someone to like you more. Why? Because people like to be asked about themselves, she says. It also signals that they are discriminating and choosy, but in a good way. I'm Dr. Sanjay Gupta, helping you live a better life.
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16: A Better Life with Dr. Sanjay Gupta.
17: If you are struggling with substance abuse, alcohol, pills, whatever it may be, first of all, it's nothing to be ashamed of. We know addiction is a brain disease, and we also know getting into recovery can be tough. Also, in case this helps, I want to tell you about a new study at a Harvard School of Public Health, which found that spiritual belief, the idea of a steady religious practice, had a protective effect from addiction. Experts we talked to told us there were probably a few reasons why this might be the case. Number one, excessive drug and alcohol use would not be the norm in a religious community, and people want to fit in. Two, a belief in a higher power provides people with hope and solace, great foils for addiction. And three, and I think there's some merit to this, regular attendance in a faith community also provides connection. Just like in AA, camaraderie and social support is often what you need. I'm Dr. Sanjay Gupta, helping you live a better life.
0: 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How about some more of this? The classic rock starts now on Buffalo's 97 Rock.

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1: This is an interesting story, and it's about this famous restaurant on Connecticut Street that has closed. And Joseph Petronella and his family owned the business for 8 decades. While the family made the sauce, Joe Petronella had a side hustle. His main job was buying illegal drugs from criminals as an undercover narcotics investigator for the sheriff's office. One time, Joe Petronella wore a Dracula mask while trick-or-treating at the homes of the drug dealers so that the cops would know who the drug dealers are.
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11: A Better Life with Dr. Sanjay Gupta.
12: We all know how important it is to stay active as we age, especially as we get older. But I've come to realize that for as good as people are about getting their cardio in, a lot of older folks really don't seem to be doing the recommended amount of strength training or even understand why it's so important. It helps you stay functional and therefore independent for as long as possible. Certified strength and conditioning specialist Dana Santis says a great place to start is not with dumbbells or barbells, but with your body weight, which allows you to build strength while also learning how your body moves and where your limitations exist. It also reduces the risk of overwhelming your connective tissue, which adapts more slowly than muscles as we get older. Once you're comfortable, you can dial up that intensity, but do it slowly, do it carefully. I'm Dr. Sanjay Gupta, helping you live a better life.
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11: A Better Life with Dr. Sanjay Gupta.
12: People have started using AI for all sorts of things, but I cannot think of an area where the stakes are higher than your health. First of all, I'll tell you this. I know doctors who have cracked some seemingly impossible cases with the help of AI, so it can be a powerful tool. But AI can also hallucinate, provide bad advice, and be just as confident when it does that. If you do decide to plug any personal medical information into one of these chatbots, you should know that while the companies that created them have robust privacy protections in place, they are not bound by HIPAA, like your healthcare provider is. Whatever the advice presented to you, take it with a degree of healthy skepticism. Always get a second opinion. And remember, if you ever experience concerning symptoms, skip the AI consult and head straight to the ER. I'm Dr. Sanjay Gupta, helping you live a better life.
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1: That company has been dismantling the old stadium. Remember, we were talking to the guys you mentioned from Collectible Exchange who did all of this, and the idea was harvest what you can, sell it off, and do what you can to try and get as most of that stuff sold and into the hands of people. 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

0: And the long holiday weekend continues here with Metallica on 97 Rock and 96.9 local radio made in Buffalo and the voice of the Buffalo Bills. I'm Alessia this morning filling in for Shred and Reagan, and Jacka will pick up the 97 Rock and Roll 500 countdown later on at 10 a.m. at song number 155 where we left off. And all I'm going to say is it's a Doors song, but I won't say which unless, of course, you can guess it right. 716-210-9797. And if you are getting ready for maybe hosting, having some people over, make sure you do it to the soundtrack of 97 Rock.
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2: 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Guys, what? Wait, Esther Gullius has a sit-down Pac-Man?
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0: There's a little taste of what you're going to hear at 10 a.m. when we pick back up on the 97 Rock and Roll 500 countdown. Jacka will continue that at 10 a.m. this morning here on 97 Rock and 96.9 local radio made in Buffalo and the voice of the Buffalo Bills. I'm Alessia. I have been so shocked and just having so much fun listening to the countdown this year. I really feel like a lot of songs have thrown me for a loop. I don't know about you and how you feel. You can definitely let us know your thoughts and feelings on what songs you've heard, where you've heard them, 716-210-9797, and make sure to listen again at 10 a.m. as we keep going with the 97 Rock and Roll 500 countdown until we get to song number one this year.
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4: 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Oh my God, is everybody in this place having a birthday today? 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
0: Memorial Day weekend here on 97 Rock with Rush and Limelight. I'm Alessia filling in for Shred and Reagan this morning. Hopefully you are enjoying the weekend to its fullest with...

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0: When you're the one that's hosting the long holiday weekend parties, having people over, you're in charge of grilling, you're in charge of all the drinks, you're in charge of making sure everyone's happy and having a good time and cleaning up and just basically doing everything. So what is your duty this long holiday weekend? Like, what is your set job that you have? Is it all of them, or is it just you're the one that shows up with the pudding, hoping everybody's happy with it? That's all you need to do, bare minimum. But that's really fine because you're the life of the party. I feel like everybody has that where, like, the party doesn't start until this one person walks in. Maybe you're that person. So if you're headed to wherever you're going to enjoy a day off today, make sure you're doing it while listening to 97 Rock This Morning here.
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0: 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Sunshine, 80 degrees in the forecast, and we are so excited to be back right near the new stadium. So we'll see you there. 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

0: 97 Rock and 96.9 local radio made in Buffalo and the voice of the Buffalo Bills. Good morning, and hopefully you are enjoying a day off. For the people that work on the long holiday weekend, shout out to you for just never having a day off. You know, someone's got to do the job, right? And if you are deserving of a little vacation or maybe just some credit for working, you can always sign up at 97rock.com to be the 97 Rock Workforce Employee of the Day. So that way you can get the perks of being the one that's working the job while everybody's off, having fun, doing whatever they're doing, and you're just in the back working away like it's every other day. So go and do that now. We'll get you some free prizes. We'll get you some shout outs, and we'll get you your favorite classic rock songs to be heard on the radio all throughout the day.
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0: I remember growing up and always going to the Kenmore Memorial Day Parade. There are a handful of parades, and if you are headed out to one of them, you know the kids are going to be asking for some candy, some sugar, some ice cream, some sweets. And at the end of the day, you want their childhood to grow up and be remembered like yours. Like it was right out of The Sandlot in the 4th of July movie scene. I always think back to the Memorial Day Parade feeling like that Sandlot scene, and I don't want that to ever stop, especially for the kids here in this generation. We got to make sure it feels like the old school parade days when they're outside playing with each other, skinning their knees, and enjoying some ice cream. 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

0: be hearing that one live pretty soon at KeyBank Center when Pat Benatar and Neil Giraldo open up for Bryan Adams. And I am so excited for this 97 Rock concert event. 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
0: Well, we're going to say goodbye to all of the cloudy weather and hello to the sunshine tomorrow on the first night of Tuesday Bike Nights at Prohibition 2020 with the crew out. And we're going to have, of course, a barbecue quest there with us. Prizes, some good people, good food, and

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0: I can't remember where I heard Bad Company in the 97 Rock and Roll 500 countdown, but I know I have heard a handful of Bad Company songs if you are one of the people that voted for them in your top five. 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And we're going to keep the countdown going. We are not even close to number one yet. We're at song number 155. Jack is going to pick that back up later on this morning at 10 a.m. here on 97 Rock.
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2: 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And Joseph Petronella and his family owned the business for 8 decades. But while the family made the sauce, Joe Petronella had a side hustle. His main job was buying illegal drugs from criminals as an undercover narcotics investigator for the sheriff's office. One time, Joe Petronella wore a Dracula mask while trick-or-treating at the homes of the drug dealers so that the cops would know who the drug dealers are.
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16: A mochi moment from Sadie, who writes, I'm not crying, you're crying. This is what I said during my first appointment with my physician at Mochi, because I didn't have to convince him I needed a GLP-1. He understood, and I felt supported, not judged. 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
0: Today is the perfect day to just go for a ride. Nowhere to go exactly, just enjoying listening to your favorite classic rock here on 97 Rock with Yes and Roundabout. I'm Alessia, and if you haven't heard, earlier this year, Yes announced they were going to be making a new album. So we've got new music from Yes. We also are getting closer to that new album from the Rolling Stones this July, Foreign Tongues. I've just been listening to the Rolling Stones, and hopefully trying to get that same feel of all the songs we know and love in this new album, but with a twist. And it seems like so far those two songs they released already have that vibe where it's like old Rolling Stones, but with a new light.

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0: our reigning champ of the 97 Rock and Roll 500 Countdown. Top artist that you voted for, and we are going to continue on with Jacka, picking it back up at 10 a.m. Song number 155. It's a band that's lead artist was worshipped in the movie The Lost Boys. There was a poster of the lead singer in their bat cave. If you remember this vampire movie from the 80s with Kiefer Sutherland and Jason Patrick and Corey Haim, one of my all-time favorite movies. Also, one of my all-time favorite things in a movie is that they would worship this artist. And it makes so much sense. So that band is coming up next. If you know it, then give me a text, 716-210-9797. I'm Alessia, filling in for Shred and Reagan this morning. Hopefully you are enjoying the long holiday weekend. It is not over yet.
1: So you fancy yourself as a pretty good barbecuer. 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
1: 155.

Supertramp, give a little bit. It is the 97 Rock and Roll 500 at 153. Obviously, it had been all my votes. It would have been way higher, probably a top tenner. But you voted. You decided all 500 tunes. One amazing Memorial Day playlist. 97 Rock and Roll 500 coming in at 152. Literally, I got to record it one day when I start my lawnmower up because it sounds just like this until it finally gets going. I swear to God, it sounds like Hot for Teacher.

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Billy Squire and the Stroke, the 97 Rock and Roll 500 on this Memorial Day Monday. I am Jacka. Every song's a classic. Every position earned from number 500 to the greatest rock and roll song of all time. We will get there. I thought I was going to have the opportunity, the privilege to play it, but it doesn't look like it's going to time out that way. When it ends, it ends. So you don't want to miss a second. The 97 Rock and Roll 500 at 148. It's Jimmy.

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0: Bad Company's Bad Company. It is 97 Rocks. 97 Rock and Roll 500 coming up. We were going to get into the 130s, that's right, with some Stones. And, yeah, that's the way you go. It's a long Memorial Day weekend. And, you know, you go back to work and you're like, oh, I got nothing to do for Tuesday. You, BS, you do. It is the first 97 Rock Bike Night of Prohibition 2020. We do it every Tuesday night. Ted Shred's going to be your host tomorrow night. Live music from the Michael Hunn Band. That's right. It's right across from Highmark Stadium. First one coming up tomorrow night. The 97 Rock Bike Night every Tuesday night. Into the 130s with the Stones. Up next.
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John Mellencamp at Small Town, the 97 Rock and Roll 500. We are counting down all the way up to number one. Where it stops, nobody knows. I didn't cheat ahead and look, so I did not do that. I'm Jackie with you on this Memorial Day Monday. Did you watch anything over the weekend? We still haven't gone to see Mando yet. Maybe today. I don't know what tickets are like. I haven't looked. But did you watch anything on Netflix over the weekend? They have to tell you what the movie's about within the movie several times. It's on the way after 136. Here's 137. Rocks!

0: Layla from Derek and the Dominoes. It's the 97 Rock and Roll 500 on your favorite station here, 97 Rock. It's an institution that we do all 500 in a row just for you. And we'll get back to that in just a couple moments as we take it on the run, as we are in the mid-130s. Now, I'm Jack, and I don't know if you watched anything over the weekend. I watched hockey. Did I watch any? I didn't watch any shows or anything, though. We want to go see Mando. Haven't gotten to do that just yet. Thought this was interesting. If you watch something on Netflix, and it's something I'll be cognizant of next time I watch it. Matt Damon, as they've made a couple movies for Netflix. And he said Netflix is afraid and aware that we get distracted by our phones when we watch a movie. 100%. 100%. I looked away. What happened? Or walked into the kitchen or whatever. He says, Netflix says, it wants you to do a big action scene in the first 5 minutes. Okay, so that gets it going. He said it would be terrible, or Netflix told him on the movie he was working on, it wouldn't be terrible if you reiterated the plot 3 or 4 times throughout the movie because people are on their phones. Now, sometimes in a movie, you'll get a big thing and the big exposition in the middle to catch everybody up. But Netflix likes you to do it 3, 4, maybe 5 times during the movie because we're all distracted. Maybe make the movie shorter. Movies seem to be getting longer again. Shorter. That's okay. Or you could just like take a time out and be like, hey, you know what we're doing right now? It's the 97 Rock and Roll 500, counting down the top 500 tunes that you voted on. See, I just caught everybody up. We'll get to 135. Be driving, actually, in a speed wagon up next.
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2: That company has been dismantling the old stadium. 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
0: over the thing.
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0: Steppenwolf and Magic Carpet Ride, part of your 97 Rock and Roll 500, coming in at 131. It is Steppenwolf. I am Jack, counting things down. And what is usually your traditional workforce lunch break, but we'll get back to that tomorrow, taking your requests. If the countdown's done, I don't know when it's going to end. I don't quite know. But we'll get back to your requests sometime this week. I'll tell you that much. 716-210-9797. Hopefully you're all having a good Memorial Day weekend. Popeye, thanks for the salutations. Hopefully you are too. MP as well. People texting in still. That's totally cool with me. It's just what we do every weekday, workday in the noontime hour. Also, your traditional lunch hour, right? Your traditional noontime lunch hour. What is there to eat today? I don't know if you're going to a party. Let's see. It is National Cody, National Enzo, National George Day. If you know anybody with those names, say hi to them for me. It's National Tap Dance Day. Why not learn that today? And hopefully you do have the day off today. Hopefully you do. Because it's National Wine Day. Oh, yeah. Wine Day today. You can have a liquid lunch if you are off. That is okay. And it also starts a great week. Now, I'm not a barbecue sauce guy. That's not my kind of thing. I don't like the sweetness. Don't like the sugar. But I do like when something has been barbecued, like smoked or, you know, even on the grill. I'm all for that. Or even like that white barbecue sauce, Cornell barbecue sauce, Chevetta. So like, I like the vinegar-based stuff. It is National Barbecue Week. That means dogs, sausages, ribs, steak, whatever the hell you want. It's National Barbecue. Oh, man, I could go for some barbecue. Some potato salad.
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38 special, Hold On Loosely, the 97 Rock and Roll 500. That is where we are at on this Monday. Not even close. These are your favorite rock songs that you voted for. You voted, you decided, from the 60s to the 90s and everything in between. Everything that rocks that made the top 500. Hopefully you're having fun with it. I am too. I love the debates that pop up. Why is that 128 and that was 120? Because it got votes. It's a plain and simple answer. You can debate the merits of what's a better song. Like, that's okay.

0: Twisted Sister for the 97 Rock and Roll 500 coming in at 127. We ain't gonna take it. That is Twisted Sister. It is 97 Rock. I am Jacket with you in your traditional noontime lunch hour here. Hopefully you're enjoying, well, hopefully you're enjoying something to eat. Maybe, I know it's been a rainy weekend. There's no way I'm getting anything done in the yard today when I get home. It is just, it's a swamp. It is a swamp, literally. I think I've seen all kinds of birds and bunnies and cats and things running through the backyard. I think there's fish back there now. Pretty sure. There's plenty of worms. I know that much. It was filled with birds earlier today. This weather is... Oh, let's talk about the weather. The weather is ridiculous. I am just going to say that. This is the stupidest weather I've seen in a long, long time. Jacket with you during your 97 Rock and Roll 500 on the way. Let's see, where are we going to go? Two bands that have quite a bit of representation here in the 500. One up next has 10 tunes, and the one right after them has 9. Some major, major bands coming through, you know, because we're getting, well, not to the nitty-gritty, but we're getting near the top 100 on the 97 Rock and Roll 500.
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0: And to extend your Memorial Day weekend, we have our very first 97 Rock Bike Night of Prohibition 2020 coming up tomorrow night. 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Continuing your 97 Rock and Roll 500, a band that has 10 entries in the 500. I'm not sure how many have been played yet, but I know this is a great tune. It's Queen. Right after them, a band with 9 tunes representing themselves. 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

0: It's just not Memorial Day weekend until you fire up the grill. 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

0: holding the line at 121. It is Toto for the 97 Rock and Roll 500. You voted for the tunes. You decided in what order they go in. 500 tunes, all Memorial Day weekend. One amazing playlist. It is the 97 Rock and Roll 500. Jacket with you on this Memorial Day Monday. Counting them down. We're getting there slowly but surely. On the way, what do we got coming down there? Oh, coming up next, the band with the most tunes in the 500. They have 18 total. I don't know how many we've played up till this point, but if you want some loving, it's on the way.
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12: 120.

Foo Fighters and My Hero for the 97 Rock and Roll 500. Oh yeah, it goes all over the place from the 60s to the 90s, everything in between. Even some early 2000s stuff. That's what you're looking at for the 97 Rock and Roll 500. You voted for it. The songs filter in. Pretty amazing. Love counting this down. We are into the one teens, if you want to say it that way. Scorpions on 97 Rock.

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0: At 1:17 for your 97 Rock and Roll 500, you're on 97 Rock. It is Eric Clapton and Cocaine. Jack are taking you up until 3, and then Megan's going to take over, and I don't think we're going to get to the top tune today. I don't think so. On this very special day today, as you know, it is Memorial Day today. Memorial Day. It's also National Towel Day. We're celebrating towels now? I guess they do a good job. What's the old thing? What's the old riddle? What's something that dries as it gets more wet? It's something like that. Towel is the answer. I forgot exactly how it goes. And if you're singing along to all these tunes, which of course you should be, because you love every single one of these, you voted for all of them, and here we are. It is National Sing Out Day. Singing out loud. Because it feels good. Do it in front of other people. Feels good for you. The rest of it, do it in your car. How's that? Do it in your car.
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2: 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It was one around Bath, New York. And it was their county building.
0: Yeah.
2: So they had one of those.
0: It's like an old Pizza Hut.
2: It's a Pizza Hut. That's all it is. And I'm like, got this text. Guys, what? Wait, Esther Gullius has a sit-down Pac-Man?
0: Right. Oh, Tax Hut.
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0: And hopefully you got the day off today, but when you're back at work tomorrow, Wednesday, hopefully you have signed up for Construction Worker Wednesday, presented by Richmond Vona, your best auto accident lawyer. 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

0: George Thorogood, Bad to the Bone, the 97 Rock and Roll 500, number 112. It is George Thorogood. Every tune a classic in the top 500, every position earned because you voted on them. And all we did was tabulate it from number 500 to the greatest rock and roll song of all time. You don't want to miss a single entry. You know them all, but where do they come in? We're going to get back to that in just a couple moments. We will get back to the 500 here as we count it down. A band with a lot of entries, but what's their name? They are on the way, and we'll also learn a little something about something. Peculiar how Hollywood works. What if somebody owned all of your famous words? Like actually owned them, and you couldn't use them? We'll learn a little something as we continue the race coming up.
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Pink Floyd and Hey You. It is the 97 Rock and Roll 500 on this Monday afternoon. Not even in the top 100 just yet. I'm Jack, and we're going to keep counting them down. We'll feel a little bit of noise here in just a moment, but you know, I don't want to take a break from everything. We'll get back to most of our regularly scheduled programming and over the next couple of days, here and there, after we get to the top one, top tune, of course. But you know, every weekday, workday, the 2 p.m. hour, I like to learn a little something, something about something, get some knowledge nuggets up inside of my brain. Now, you know what the Selma marches are, right? 1965, Selma to Montgomery voting rights marches. They were set up by James Bevel, led by Martin Luther King, Hosea Williams, John Lewis as well. Amazing men. Absolutely amazing men. Now, they'd made a movie back in 2014, Best Picture, Best Original Score. It was nominated for those. It won Best Original Song, I believe, if I remember right. Now, they made a movie, okay? Now, in that movie, there's plenty of Martin Luther King Jr. speeches. None of those speeches are real. They made them up for the movie, which is kind of odd, right? You'd think... his famous speeches, I would think they would not be in public domain, but maybe in like the Library of Congress or something like that. No. They are owned by Steven Spielberg. Yes. Okay, here you go. Spielberg wanted to make a movie about MLK. Spielberg owns the movie rights to his life story, and he owns all of his actual speeches. Steven Spielberg owns Martin Luther King's speeches. Now, he wanted to make a movie. He bought all that in 2009. That movie was made in 2014. His Martin Luther King Jr. movie never got made, but he still owns the speeches and didn't grant those speeches. Didn't say, hey, here, this man's great words. You can use them. That is bizarre. Not that this is an amazing radio break here telling you that information, but I couldn't imagine even me or my family not being able to use it again because I don't own it.

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0: Foreigner's Hot Blooded, the 97 Rock and Roll 500. Here we is, coming in at number 108. 107 on the way. Oh, it was a good shot. She gave it a good shot. She only made it to 107, though. I'm Jacker with you on this Memorial Day Monday. Some behind-the-scenes stuff from the 97 Rock and Roll 500. Pretty even split between 70s and 80s. 80s are very strong in the top 200, as you may have seen so far. Obviously, there's some 90s, there's some 60s. It's quite interesting just how it broke down. But again, all of that was because you voted over the last couple of weeks for the 97 Rock and Roll 500 right here on the Voice of the Bills, 97 Rock. We gave out some amazing prizes out there as well. Just a couple, Jeremy Holdsworth, as well as Garrett Grossman, Todd Podesic, and Michael Habalu. Each one of those folks who voted won a $250 gift card to Buffalo Barbecue Quest, just one of the many amazing prizes that we handed out just for voting. And as I mentioned, she gave it a good shot. Maybe her best shot. Got to 107 coming up next.
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0: I was just watching an interview with Sting from a couple weeks ago. And he started cracking up when he was like, you know what? Some people actually dance to that song at their weddings. And I'm just like, okay, you clearly don't know what the song's about, but you do you. Every breath you take. 101 on the 97 Rock and Roll 500. It's been a great weekend. It's Megan Carter. We're going to keep it going and kicking off at 100. I can't believe we're here already with one of the best live tunes in the world. In my humble opinion, I think you agree because you voted it in there.
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Man, summer right around the corner. Can you smell it? Henley at number 99. How the heck did we get here already? Time flies when you're having fun with the 97 Rock and Roll 500. Hey, it's Megan Carter on your big drive home, if you're away, or your big drive sitting your butt on the couch, on your porch, with your feet up, whatever you're doing this Memorial Day. Hope you keep it here. The top 100 songs in classic rock history on the way. And AC/DC, well-deserved spot at number 98 on 97 Rock.

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0: Pink Floyd has 13 songs that you voted in to the 97 Rock and Roll 500. I have a feeling that a couple more are going to sneak up on us in this top 100. I'm not actually sure, because I'm trying not to peek ahead, because I think this is fun. The surprise is great. I'm with you. Hey, it's Megan Carter. Coming up at number 96 is a song that actually was released in the UK only at first. They released another song at the same time in America that was like, we were not fans of that song. So they're like, okay, maybe we'll release this one in America too. And thank God they did. We know it. We love it. It's coming up from Def Leppard on 97 Rock.
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0: 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We're going pretty fast, but we're enjoying the ride for sure. 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

pushing that smoke away this Memorial Day. Hendrix Purple Haze coming in at number 89 on the 97 Rock and Roll 500 on the voice of the Bills, 97 Rock. It does feel like the first time because it is the first time for me. My name is Megan Carter. I'm having a blast with this. This is fun. Count down the top greatest 500 classic rock songs of all time that you voted on. So big ups to you. Good choices so far. Like Foreigner on 97 Rock.

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0: No, literally, yes. Coming in. 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Hope your travels are safe this Memorial Day. Coming up on the countdown, you voted him in. I know Western New York kind of has a love-hate relationship with our next artist, but not enough to keep them off the countdown, I'm afraid. Or I'm glad, depending on it. You voted him in at 86.
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0: Yeah, I know we got to get back to work tomorrow, blah, but a good thing if you're a construction worker, maybe this Wednesday Jixter will come visit you and drop off a t-shirt from Richmond Bona and breakfast from Eileen's Bakery for Construction Worker Wednesday. 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So what if you tried to buy the Bills? 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

0: 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Kicking off number 80 in just a little bit is a song that helped kick off the 90s. Ah, what a decade. That was probably the last decade where I didn't make any poor life choices. It's on the way on 97 Rock.
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Speeding on through. It's Becky Carter. Do you know that John Mellencamp said that this song was a terrible record to make? And that the arrangement is weird? And that it's not very musical? I think they have to disagree, bud. That's why Jack and Diane voted in at number 78 on 97 Rock and Roll.

0: Jason Seger rolling in. Speeding in, I should say. Number 77 on 97 Rock and Roll's 500. It's Megan Carter. Somebody who did vote for that was Ted Podasek. Big congrats to Ted. 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He scored himself a $250 gift card to Buffalo Barbecue Quest. Congrats to him. 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

0: That's a song I have on blast every time it's on. It was very loud here just now. Some Petty. He's coming in at number 70 on the 97 Rock and Roll 500. 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Hey, it's Megan Carter. Coming up, not one, but two artists you could be seeing at KeyBank Center on August 14th. On the way, you voted them in on the 97 Rock and Roll 500. 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

like a little preview of what you're going to be seeing August 14th at KeyBank Center. Some Bryan Adams, Pat Benatar before that. Yeah, that's going to be such a good show. It's Becky Carter as we roll on, speeding through the 97 Rock and Roll 500 with, once again, some AC/DC coming in at number 67.

0: This is honestly just what we needed this Memorial Day weekend. The Cars at number 66 on the 97 Rock and Roll 500. Hey, it's Megan Carter. You know what we're going to do, though? We'd like to keep the party going, so we're going to take a little pause. Got to keep you in suspense. The top 65 songs that you voted for, the greatest classic rock songs of all time, is going to be kicking off again tomorrow morning at 10 a.m. after Shred and Reagan here on 97 Rock.
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4: All right, welcome to the show sponsored by Delta Sonic. I hope you had a chance to pay tribute to the ones that gave the ultimate sacrifice for us on this Memorial Day. A lot of incredible services went on around the greater Buffalo area. So thank you for those who do serve, and thank you for those who served and, again, paid the ultimate price. Let's get right to it. The Doobie Brothers, Blackwater Rock and Roll 500 will resume tomorrow at 10 a.m. with Jacka.

0: 107 Rock and 96.9 Local Radio, made in Buffalo, Memorial Day 2026. Good evening, I'm Jixter. 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Rock and Roll 500 will resume tomorrow. It stopped at 6 o'clock today. There was a red flag out in the track. It will resume tomorrow morning after they cleaned the mess up at 10 a.m. with our very own Jim Jacka. I believe there's like 55 songs left. Who? What song will come in at number one? I don't know. I'm going to have to wait and see, just like you are. When we come back, Elton John coming right up.
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2: 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And Joseph Petronella and his family owned the business for 8 decades. While the family made the sauce, Joe Petronella had a side hustle. His main job was buying illegal drugs from criminals as an undercover narcotics investigator for the sheriff's office. One time, Joe Petronella wore a Dracula mask while trick-or-treating at the homes of the drug dealers so that the cops would know who the drug dealers are.
3: You might as well just dump it all in this bag right here.
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Boys are back in town. Yes, they are. 97 Rock. So this song is from Van Halen's Women and Children First album, and it's the first song to feature Eddie Van Halen playing the keyboards. It's such a great song. And The Cradle Will Rock. 97 Rock.

0: 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You know what else is back, too? You might have heard it Saturday night. 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When we come back, David Bowie, Billy Squire, too.
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11: We've talked a lot about measles over the past year, but mumps has largely flown under the radar, even though it's been making a bit of a comeback as well. That's because fewer people are getting the MMR vaccine, which stands for measles, mumps, and rubella. The vaccine's been around for decades. It is effective. It is safe. What makes mumps outbreaks difficult to contain is that symptoms usually don't appear for 2 to 3 weeks after someone's been exposed. And that can make it hard to pin down where that exposure took place. And someone who is infected can transmit the virus to someone else before they are symptomatic. If you get sick, which could manifest like a run-of-the-mill respiratory virus or the telltale swelling of your cheeks and jaw, all you can really do at that point is to treat the symptoms and also isolate yourself so you don't infect anyone else. I'm Dr. Sanjay Gupta, helping you live a better life.
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